0: Yeah, be prepared. We'll be prepared. For what?
1: For the death of the king.
0: Why, is he sick?
2: No, fool, we're gonna kill him.
3: And Simba, too.
4: Great idea! Who needs a king?
5: No king, la la la la la la.
1: Idiots, there will be a king.
0: Hey, but you said...
1: I will be king. Stick with me, and you'll never go hungry again.
0: Yeah!
6: Quid pro quo, you're expected to take certain duties on board. The future is littered with prizes, and though I may have a tea, the point that I must emphasize is...

0: that all you think there is to it?
1: You've got so many reasons for not being with someone, but Robert, you haven't one good reason for being alone.
2: Come on, you're onto something, Bobby. You're onto something.
3: Someone.

0: Robert, how do you know so much about it when you've never been there?
1: It's much better living it than looking at it, Robert.
2: Add him up, Bobby. Add him up.
3: Someone to crown you with love. Someone to...

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Oh, happy day. Went upstairs and sang until daylight. Oh, happy day. You know, gospel songs.

I used to think about immature things. You know, like, do you love me? Do you want me? Are you gonna call me like you said you would? Is this really your real phone number?

0: That's true, but there's more than that. Come on, you're onto something, Bobby. You're onto something.
1: Someone to need you too much.

0: can see what you look for, you know.
1: You're not a kid anymore, Robbie. I don't think you'll ever be a kid again, you know.
2: Hey, buddy, don't be afraid that it won't be perfect. The only thing to be afraid of really is that it won't be.
3: Don't stop now. Keep going.